Acceptable. Sounding big right here on Celebrate the Magic on One World Radio. And hello, welcome to the show. My name is Ben Malone. I'm taking you through this Thursday evening. And as I always say on this show, Thursday is the new Friday and it's basically the weekend already.

moving right now. Prosper and Clooney. It's called Free Your Mind. It is slowly taking over my Instagram feed. DJ's just playing this all around the world. I think it's going to be a big one as we enter into summer 2026. Of course, Ibiza openings have now happened. Next week, here on One World Radio, it is all about Ibiza. In this show, I'll be taking you through with all the information you need to know about the Ibiza season and the lineups this year. More on that a little bit later on. Right now, speaking of Ibiza, the king of Ibiza, plus one, is Solomon. We take care of business with Nina Simone.

0: Tomorrowland presents Dimitri Vegas and Like Mike at Ushuaia Ibiza. 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

0: live from the Freedom Stage, Cassian. And I know he's a big fan of playing on that stage. In fact, this is what he said about playing last year on the stage.
1: It was a longer set, 90-minute set. Just the energy in an indoor space like that, and also where like you have sort of people on different levels around the edge as well, it really concentrates the energy. And like, I wasn't briefed on like what the production was going to be, but there was like flamethrowers and like fireworks going off. So like, it was like nice surprises to me, and I was just enjoying myself.

0: always delivers something different. He always has a way of delivering a little curveball, doesn't he? Such a talent. And this, a beautiful record. It's called Katharina. Right here on One World Radio with me, Ben Malone, taking you through your Thursday evening. I want to take you live to Tomorrowland once again now. We're going to keep it in the emotional world. I love this record from Mind Against. The synths in this track are just so good. Check this out. It's called Walking Away.
1: 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This is Mind Against.

0: bring some groovy bassline vibes from Silver Bumper and Rawdan.
1: The Vion.
0: Plus, About You to play.
1: And now, this is Anima.
0: First, though, I've been loving this one. From the next chapter in the Anima journey. It really is a journey. It's a masterpiece all round. Eterna, it's called. And he's taking the Eterna story on tour around the world, including returning to Universe in Ibiza for his residency there. We're going to talk more about that next week. Right now, though, here he is with Joji. This is Beautiful.

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1: Kevin DeFries, Dance With Me, played live by Kevin on the Frozen Lotus at Tomorrowland Winter. I think the way this record just blew up and became a global dance hit really took Kevin by surprise. Check this out.
2: Yeah, I was really surprised actually when I made it last year, and we sent it to David Guetta very early, and he played it at EDC Las Vegas. That was the start basically. So that was the intro to that. It's going to be a crossover track basically. So I mean, many DJs from different genres played it, and I was really blown away. And I'm still super thankful for everyone who's who's loving it. So it's
1: and still very much a fan favorite. It came in at number 367 in this year's Tomorrowland Top 1000.
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1: Okay, still to come on the show tonight, LF System very shortly, plus More Grab and Milky with Just The Way You Are. And we're going to keep it housey with LP Rhythm, Versatile, played live on the Crystal Garden. You'll find out who by in a little bit.

0: Tins by Mulgrave. This record showing the perfect example of how social media and the internet can catapult a record now back into the limelight. Milky, sounding so good here on One World Radio, the sound of Tomorrowland. Okay, let's take it live to the festival now with one of my favourite Scottish duos. They're called LF System, and this is the record that really put them on the map. It's called Afraid to Feel.
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0: from Yearbox. It's called Graceland. Before that, LF System with Afraid to Feel. That's the track that really made them famous. Okay, let's take it live to the festival now as Dombreski dropped this on the main stage just the other month in Alpe d'Huez.
1: 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This is Dombreski.

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1: 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It's our tune of the week.
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1: Okay, so I mentioned Ibiza Week is coming up soon on One World Radio. I actually said it's next week. It's not. It's the week after.

good vibe. And of course, this year, our very own Kylie Wilford is based out there in Ibiza, so she'll be bringing you her 4x4 show from the island each and every week as well. So it's going to be Ibiza Mania here on One World Radio this summer. And one of the events we'll be talking about is this guy, Ewan McVicar, who hosts his debut residency called Club Knuckles at High. And no doubt this record will be a focus moment of each night. It's called Share the House.

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1: Hey people of tomorrow, I'm Karlova, DJ and producer from Ukraine. 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
3: 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And now, this is Martin Garrix.

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1: 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My name is Stephanie. I'm from California. This is Paradise. We love One World Radio. Bisous, bisous.
2: 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Coming up in the mix, A-Lock. And now, this is Sunny Federa.

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1: 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Coming up in the mix.

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falling. I wouldn't be calling if I didn't feel this heavy. I keep telling myself I'm fine, but every quiet moment pulls me back to you.

Welcome to Friday Morning's Daybreak Sessions. It's the 8th of May. I'm Justin Wilkes. I've got 5 hours of brilliant electronic music in the mix to get you up, to get you where you need to be and soundtrack your morning. Great tunes like Bunsen Malou, you heard I Need You, and that's Tandaza from Kind of Music. Alan Dixon, an Arabic piano, played in the Kind of Music set in the Crystal Garden back in the summer of 2024 at Tomorrowland, Belgium. We're into Gordo and Ryan and Zonneveld now. This is the current track that's number one on your Tomorrowland Top 30. Each week we ask for your feedback. Send us your favourite tunes. We need to know what you are loving so we can compile this, make it as fresh as possible. Nerva will be counting down the brand new chart this afternoon. We'll find out if this is still at the top. It's Gordo, Ryan and Zonneveld, Loco Loco on One World Radio.

Pete Heller on the mix. Mind Solveig, everybody playing on One World Radio. I'm Justin Wilkes. Here's a classic from all the way back in 1990, brought back by MK. Alison Limerick, Where Love Lives, on your Daybreak Sessions.

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1: 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I'm from Iceland.
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A throwback to the core stage in 2023 with And Me. Tomorrowland Belgium playing Peggy Goo. Goes like, nah. I'm Justin Wilkes with you until midday today. Playing the best electronic music in the mix to motivate you. We call it the Daybreak Sessions. Here's a classic from Maya Jane Coles. It's What They Say.

return with Barney Bones. It's another super smooth one called My Temptations on your Daybreak Sessions. Remember to vote for your favourite tunes for this week's Tomorrowland Top 30 as well by going to the Tomorrowland app. It's always good to know what you're feeling. Just love this hook back, courtesy of French DJ Bob Sinclair.

Emmanuel Satti with Tim Englehart. You Can Dance plays on your Daybreak Sessions. I'm Justin, waking you up with the best electronic music and a producer that had one of the biggest tunes of last summer, Body Language. I played it loads. Every time the sun was out, Body Language was playing. This is a different one for the spring of 2026 from

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The hugs with friends and people that we loved, all these things that we took for granted. We've lost dancing.

0: Fred again, Maria with Lost Dancing, and a throwback to Honey Love hitting the Crystal Garden in 2023. And dropping Danny Tenaglia's classic Music is the Answer. It's Justin. Yotto here this Sunday. The Odd World returns for its monthly appearance on One World Radio. Make sure you check in with Yotto on Sunday evening. Lost Frequency's new track on the way. It's called So Much Beauty Around Us. Very laid back, but first, Prosper and Ra, This Rhythm.
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delivering the best electronic music all the time. One World Radio in the mix. Josh Degan takes Feels So Right, and that's Rufus Du Sol's Inner Bloom, with Josie dropping it on the Frozen Lotus, throwing back to Tomorrowland Winter earlier in the year. We're into Fish's big one. This is Rain on One World Radio.

Time in the morning on One World Radio with me, Justin Wilkes. Waking you up, you've got the Daybreak Sessions. You heard Jonas Blue with Frankie Rizzardo's mix of Edge of Desire and then Let It Be Real from Mae Salome and Chris Howard. Into the latest from Martin Garrix. It's another dreamy one. It's Katharina.

Remember to wake up with the Daybreak Sessions every day. We'll motivate you for whatever you need to do, get you up and out and where you need to be. I'm Justin Wilkes. With you until lunchtime when Camille's here for today's Around the World. That was Hayden James with Cormac and Yeah Boy 101. Into the new one from Vintage Culture on One World Radio.

vibe for this time in the morning. I'm Justin Wilkes. You've got the Daybreak Sessions. Hope you're having a brilliant day so far. Have you heard these guys? Following a bit of a summery trend for funky, soulful, housey music. They're from Norway. They're called Bowser, and this is Magnetic.

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0: Just kidding.
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0: Just kidding.
1: Fun.
0: Just kidding.
1: Fun.

Motown Kid getting us going. In the mix again on your Daybreak Sessions with me, Justin Wilkes, on One World Radio, here Monday through Saturday mornings to wake you up with the best electronic music. Loads of throwbacks to Tomorrowland's Gone By, so we can remember those amazing

That is Tommy Phillips. You heard Frank Ocean played by Vintage Culture on the main stage. I'm Justin Wilkes. It's Friday's Daybreak Sessions. This guy's here for his Odd World. On Sunday, it's Yotto and it's Call Me Back.

Sweats 5 minutes, but before that was a brand new tune I need to draw your attention to, because Route 94 had that massive track a while back called My Love. Return with Forget the Girl. 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

0: Daybreak Sessions with me, Justin Wilkes, on One World Radio. Where else are you going to hear tunes like this all the time? Drove Home. Gordo Runny is on about Loco Loco. And this Balearic classic, very Ibiza, Ossenlade with Envision.
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Shiny Music played it in the Crystal Garden in 2024. It's a set we rave about a lot. It was very different. So many different DJs of different genres were there to see what happened. And they dropped that track from Rampa. Before that, Falberg, Feeling Good on your Day Break Sessions with me, Justin Wilkes, waking you up Monday through Saturday mornings with the best electronic music I can find for you. Classics on the way. Reliving the Madness on the way. And here's a big tune from Bebe Rexha, probably her biggest to date, as she borrows from Faithless, Insomnia on this. It's

0: Philip, George Wish, you're mine. Friday's Daybreak Sessions with me, Justin Wilkes, ready to hand over to Camille for today's Around the World. Stick around for that. And remember, your Tomorrowland Top 30 is brand new afterwards. And I'll be here tomorrow morning, yep, even on a Saturday, to deliver the best electronic music in the mix. Hope you can join me when you wake up tomorrow here on One World Radio. 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

0: This is Unfazed, and for him it all started with the release of Agira.
1: So that track actually got me here. It's been my dream to work with music, and that track, which started from nothing and like no expectations at all, made me get to the Crystal Garden stage, made me get to the Green Valley stage. So I'm super thankful to be here and then work with what I love.
0: And this is Unfazed in the mix.

0: Una noche con Yugel, a night with Yugel, that's all you need. This was from the Crystal Garden at Tomorrowland last summer. Next up, it is Caroline from the Netherlands choosing the music in Around the World.
1: Hi, my name is Caroline, I'm from the Netherlands. I'd like to hear Blah Blah Blah from Harry van Buren.
0: Blah Blah Blah by Armin van Buren, a track fit for my kids as they talk all day. Well, thank you for this one, Caroline. Classic Armin van Buren later on in the mix.
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0: and Crystal in the mix with My Loving. Last summer at Tomorrowland, John Summit shared this with us.
1: Goal would be sometime next year. But you know how it is with art. It's never done until... I mean, I feel like art you can never make perfect. So the goal is early next year.
0: Early next year. That was the goal for releasing an album. That's what he shared with us last summer. But it took him to the spring to finally release.

0: some Brazilian fire together with Rita Ora, and that just brings magic. This was If It's Not Love, our tune of the week this week on One World Radio. And next up, we continue with Bunt and I Need You.
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It's me, I know it's late. 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
1: Hi, I'm Céline. I'm from Belgium, and my favorite song is Pizza from Martha Garrix.
0: Thank you so much for sharing that with me and the rest of the world, Céline. Some good news. Your favorite anthem is up next. Martin Garrix and Pizza.
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Hey, it's me, Camille, here in Around the World. This is Nekka and Shining Star. This track celebrates its 14th birthday. And I'm very happy that it was released 14 years ago. Enjoy this one and thanks for joining the show.

0: Satie in the mix with Moving On. Next up, we travel to the main stage of Tomorrowland Winter 2026 with Offenbach. Offenbach joined us in the French Alps, and the perks about being at Tomorrowland Winter is that you are all there, you are enjoying each other's sets, and you have some time to wander around and check out other DJs. And that's exactly what Offenbach did.
1: Yesterday, I said hi to Mala. It was a friend, and I saw Martin, and it was great. Then I went to see the set, and it was really cool. I love, you know, when it's trash, and it was really, like, intense. I love it. But it's cool when you go see a lot of sets. It's like, you're like, okay, I love that. I love this, so you can take inspiration everywhere, and you see what you don't like, too. So it's pretty cool for us.
0: Offenbach feeling really inspired after joining us at Tomorrowland Winter 2026. Now let's hear what that sounded like on our main stage.
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1: Hi, I'm Jimmy. I'm from Belgium, and I would like to hear Kosh. Great.
0: What an excellent choice. Perfect tune for this Friday, if you ask me. Kosh and Great. Thanks for this one, Jimmy.

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1: And now, Prosper
0: with a new release together with Clooney. This is Free Your Mind.

Jazzy playing her own release together with Belters Only, Make Me Feel Good. She is playing the Great Library stage this summer as part of the Lost Frequencies and Friends stage takeover. And I think that stage might be packed with what she's doing now. She's doing really well for herself, getting praise all over. This was Jazzy in the mix. And now this is Martin Eichen and Rush.

0: This was Goodfella and Morning Coffee, and now it is time for the perfect tune on a Friday, according to Victoria.
1: My name is Victoria and I'm from Norway. I want to hear Drifting by Tiesto.
0: I have to say, excellent choice.

am ready for another countdown powered by your votes. Yep, that's right. So before we get into this week's chart, let's rewind and hear what last week's number one was, shall we? This is Loco Loco by Gordo and Reina Zonneveld.

0: we've just heard Alesso and Sasha with Destiny. Now we're moving up the chart, and at number 27, it's Vintage Culture. Yes, and Gabaz.
1: Hi, I'm Vintage Culture, and thank you so much for voting for my songs on the Tomorrowland Top 30. Thank you, guys.
0: 27, this fresh take on a fan favorite started when rising Brazilian talent Gabs sent Vintage Culture an idea for the track. After testing the demo at an after party and seeing the crowd's massive reaction, well, they knew they had something special. Here's Lost.

We've officially entered the top five, guys. Just the Way You Are by Mall Grab and Milky, just kicking things off. Pure energy from start to finish, hey? Up next, number four, it's Bowser.

Salto at 3 with Jamaican Bam Bam, moving up last week's number 1. Can you guess the top spot? Well, the reveal is in just a second. But first, it's Loco Loco.

0: Trainer Zonveld. Well, we almost reached the top spot, so I got my bets in. Do you guys? Well, before we hear our number one, we've got the recap for you of all your favorite tunes.
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4 Ultra got the top spot in this week's chart, and no surprises there because this one is a real banger and it's given me all the feels. Wow, what a way to finish this week's countdown. Did you guys hear your favorite track? Well, if you didn't,

0: live to the festival next, though. They are coming this summer, hosting their own stage, The Cuckoo's Nest. Look out for it. It's time to get on Mr. Belt and Weasel as our first visit to the festival.
1: This is Mr. Belt and Weasel, throwback to Tomorrowland winter.

This guy, Frankie Rosado, celebrated his second week of his Ibiza residency at Pasha with a five-hour solo set. This was definitely played. Brand new music, Frankie Rosado. Shinjuku.

to be my fifth year at Tomorrowland in Belgium, so I'm looking forward to that. And also, I've got a residency at O Beach and Ibiza in San Antonio, so we're doing like

Very busy in the studio, though, so looking forward to hearing those results. So let's talk about Mall Grab. Helped to celebrate Court LA last weekend. And there is a version of this track. It's a chill-out version. A shout-out to Ken Fan, who is a resident DJ at Café Del Mar in Ibiza. He's been playing it loads. But here is the original, Mall Grab and Milky.

0: Hey, if you want Fisher, you can find him on the Tomorrowland app, see when he is playing, both weekends this summer. And if you search Molin Hofstadt, you'll see him on the main stage, weekend one, alongside the likes of Disco Lines, Martin Garrix, our very own MC Stretch, and Matten. But let's hear from DJ Daddy Trance about his love of pop music.
1: In German, you would say I'm a pop noodle, which means like I'm a pop pasta. I love pop music. There's a certain vibe about these records back then that you don't have these days anymore.
0: And this is Breathe, and you're hearing it

0: album drops later this month. Shall we hear from him?
1: I got the Masquerade at Club Chinois and it already starts mid-May and goes to mid-October. Got lots of great guests and it's every Saturday on the island in Ibiza at Chinois.
0: He's also got brand new music called Wanderlust with Poppy Bascom out today, taken from his album. The album is called Wanderer. And if you wander over to Ibiza, go and check out Clapton at the Masquerade Chinois.
1: So if you're bored, fly out and come by.

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0: stage took over LA. The State Historic Park was graced with an amazing set from Eric Prydz. And that is this guy playing now, F12 by Prida. And there is new music incoming. Have you heard?
1: The show we're doing now, full of new tracks, never released. Super excited to share it with everyone. Just to let, you know, the people that have been waiting know that, you know, this year is going to be less on the road and more in the studio. And

0: and I saw Martin, and yeah, it was great. It was great. Then I went to see the set, and it was really cool. I love, you know, when it's trash and it was really like intense. I love it. What is cool when you go see a lot of sets, it's like, you're like, okay, I love that. I love this, so you can get inspiration everywhere, and you see what you don't like too. So it's pretty cool for us.
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2: 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Love it. 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

0: play your favourite song, would you be upset? Well, let me tell you, Axwell would be, as he explains.
1: We all like to play new music, but we always need to play our old songs. And like, I just go back to this. Like, if I went to see somebody that I want to see and I like their music since day one, I would be really upset if they didn't play their old songs. I would just be really upset.
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0: Genuinely one of my favourite tracks from Tomorrowland Winter and one of my favourite Armin van Buuren tracks of recent memory. This is awesome. Armin, RG and Marlo Rex.

0: I was listening to this set live at Tomorrowland Winter and I didn't know the track. So when Miss Monique came in, I had to ask her because it was an ID at the time. And she went, yes, it's Armin and Argy, don't tell anyone. I immediately texted Armin and said, this is amazing. We carried on the conversation. Miss Monique told us about her Ibiza season. Listen.
1: So I had my residency first time ever last year in Club Room at High. And this year I'm coming back, of course. I'm very, very much happy. It's for me the one of the coolest, the interesting experience of my life. This season we're gonna have 18 weeks, so 5 more weeks.
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0: three-piece Bowser. It's Magnetic, and you're hearing it on the best of One World Radio, the sound of Tomorrowland. I get so excited at this time of the season when Ibiza opens, and you've got the likes of Shimza, Defected, Cover Santa's Alive, Ants is on, Purple Disco Machine, it's all on. Very excited to see how this season goes. Right now, though, let's do this.
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1: Because 2 hours is long, but it's also not super long, given the fact that I've probably more than 100 Garrick songs, so I'm figuring out a way on how to put all of those in a cohesive show, which also makes sense with the visuals, with the lights, with the lasers. Well, I'm very excited to show you guys the tour. I kid you not, we've got so many surprises. I've been in the studio with some of my favorite artists in the world working on this album. Yeah, it's been very surreal, and in the next few months, also during the tour, there will be moments where I'm going to tease some of the songs, going to test some of them out live.
2: 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This is Martin Garrix, back to back.

0: to Steve Angello.
1: He was here, so I texted him. I went to his room, listened to some music. He showed me some stuff he's working on. I heard everything, and he's still that guy. And then I just watched the show and just enjoyed it like old times. Like, Steve Angello, still Steve Angello, man. He's like, his mixes are so like fat, thick, the kicks and stuff. It was just amazing to watch from there.
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0: And we continue. This guy's got his Ibiza residency locked in at Pasha. It's called Taraka, and his collaborator Ronnie.

0: Dean Turnley. And so will this be. Marlon Hofstadt coming to the Conscientia main stage this summer, bringing his style, his sound.
1: Played live at the Coa stage. Marlon Hofstadt.
2: I think it's just like a mixture of many things. It's like, first of all, it's trance because it has these, it has the tempo. But then when you look at originators of trance, it's way different to what they do. It feels epic. And then when you take a hard house, it has these like hip house influences, like rap emceeing on it. It is Jackie drums. It's like, it's bouncy. And then you have like even sometimes like hard style. Like, you have so many different influences. And I think it's just something in between.
0: I love Jackie drums, and you're getting Jackie drums right now.

0: taking that What's a Girl to Do sample and making good use of it. And here Alok tells us about his Rave the World concept. Listen carefully.
1: On the 26th of August, I did my anniversary. I was turning 34. For the first time, I actually realized that I'm not the new generation anymore. I felt like when you were 20s, you're 31, well, you're still 20s. You know what I mean? Like, you're still on the 20s. And then suddenly I said, like, no, actually, there's a Gen Z coming on. And they're just changing the whole behavior, the music, and everything. And how can I just connect with them in a very genuine way? So first we came with the idea, which is like, let's rave a new world. And then I came to the daughter of Fabian, which is my creative director, also management. And his daughter said, listen, Ava, we are very tired, sick and tired that you guys are always saying that you guys will have one simple formula to change the world. You guys already struggled the world, and now you just want to send us the responsibility, like give us the responsibility. So at that moment, I realized that it's not let's rave a new world. It is

0: Fitzpatrick's Polite Rebellion rework of his iconic single, We Do What We Want, sounding big here on your Friday on One World Radio. And hello, welcome to the show. I've got good news for you. The weekend starts right here, and I have got such an incredible lineup of records to play for you on the show tonight. Let's kick off by going live to Tomorrowland.
1: 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This is Adriatic.

0: I love the energy in this. More Grab on the edit of Milky and Just the Way You Are. Sounding so good here on your Friday. Weekend energy incoming. And I've got music from Julio Bashmore, Paul Kalkbrenner, Yotto, Christoph, Route 94 has brand new music. And I'm going to play you that Josh Baker and Eliza Rose collaboration as well. Basically, it's going to be a busy 2 hours as we launch the weekend in style here on One World Radio.
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0: 25 by Noizu. The original, though, still holds a very firm place in my heart. And I know it's also a favourite amongst many of your favourite DJs. Fed LeGrand had this to say about the record.
1: I think one of my personal favourite tracks is probably Oseva from Junior Bashmore. I just have, like, really good memories, and, you know, that track just never gets old.
0: And speaking of timeless music, the next artist is an absolute connoisseur of the timeless record, Paul Kalkbrenner. This is Wonderful Life, playing next on your Friday on One World Radio.

0: Still to come on the show tonight, Josh Baker teams up with Eliza Rose. Plus, I'm going to play you that Route 94 record that has now finally been released after, like, years. More on that in a minute, but first, let's get into this. Noir and Haze, Around, played by Medusa on the Frozen Lotus at Tomorrowland Winter. Not this year, but last year.
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0: up. Christoph.
1: Okay, something different from Christoph on the way, called Disco Juice.
0: Sunny Federa.
1: And Sunny Federa's done it again, collaborating with Crystal. Right now, though, I cannot get enough of this from Kölsch. It's called Moments. Living

0: Christoph, brand new from him, called Disco Juice, a very different sonic direction to what we're used to from Christoph. Of course, normally more in that melodic world, slightly deeper cuts. This, bringing that disco energy, as I guess is obvious from the title of the record. But sounding good here on Your Friday with me, Ben Malone. And up next, Hugel, live from the Reflection of Love. Taking you back to Tomorrowland winter as Hugel brings his now signature energy to the festival last year. Check this out.
1: Live from Tomorrowland winter, this is Hugel.

London and Sounding Big. I think we're going to be hearing that one for a few weeks to come on the show, that's for sure. Okay, now the next record is a track that I've had for like 12 years, 13 years, I'm sure. Something I was playing in my DJ sets in the early years as a resident DJ. Route 94, Forget the Girl. And it's finally been officially cleared and released on Defected about 15 years after it first entered circulation. This is so good. And it really feels like that nostalgic 2012 era. Check this out.

0: Bossa and Magnetic on your Friday on One World Radio with me, Ben Malone. Now, the next record is coming in hot right now. Everyone's playing this at the moment. I've seen so many videos of your favourite DJs ripping this one. Frankie Rosado, it's called Shinjuku, dropped on his own label, LTF Records. Here he is telling us about what it's like to have his own label.
1: Really good. Like, the label has been growing and growing. Started that label 3 years ago and recently re-released my new single, which I'm super happy with, being played everywhere. So it just came out 2 days ago. Especially that I can decide when I want to release something. That's the main thing.

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This is Disclosure. 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

0: Collaborate with Lockie on Can't Decide. Right now, though, Australian professional surfer turned world famous DJ Fisher with Rain plays next on your Friday.
1: And now, in the mix, this-

this year's residencies on the island. So pop that one in your calendar. Not next week, but the week after. Club Ibiza. Okay, we continue now. Good Fella with Morning Coffee.

0: taking you headfirst into the weekends. Now, one of the things I love about electronic music and dance music in general is that nowadays it can be made anywhere. It can be made in a hotel room, in your bedroom, on the road, on an aeroplane, on a train. And that creates so many amazing scenarios where people make hit records in places that they wouldn't expect. Just like this next one, James Hype and Waterfalls. Check out how this Grammy-nominated record was made.
1: It's just something that me and my mates made on the laptop, you know? When you think Grammys, you think like big studio with the huge...
2: Quincy Jones.
1: Yeah, exactly, Quincy Jones. Like, this is something me and my mates made on the laptop.
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favourite shows of the week. Greg Jake and Tomorrowland Anthems. 3 hours of those big hitters, the sing-along vocal records that you know and love. You need to check out that show. Greg Jake, tomorrow here on One World Radio. Right now, though, Jam Back and Positive.

goals of a producer who's established their own sound in the last few years. It's so distinctively Chris Dussy and instantly recognizable. The man has created a formula, and if it ain't broke, don't fix it. Sounding big here on your Friday on One World Radio. Tom did it on the vocals there, a London-based vocalist and writer and rapper. Very talented guy. Looking forward to hearing what else he's going to be working on this year. And still to come, I've got that Another and 54 Ultra record, Talk To You To Play, which I know loads of you guys are loving at the moment. I'm also going to take you live to Tomorrowland for Fortet. But first, it's Dean Turnley and Acting Tough.

last week's show and sounded so good, I thought, you know what, I've got to get it on again. Juno and Kehiko. I love the driving vibe to the drums and the bass in this, so good. Before that, I took you live to Tomorrowland back in 2024 as Solomon went back-to-back with Fortet and played Fortet and Ellie Goulding's In My Dreams. And if you're another fan, you'll be recognizing those pianos coming in right now as they collaborate with 54 Ultra. This record is everywhere at the moment. It's called Talk.

course, reworking the Red Light classic. And that is it from me tonight on the show. Thank you so much for joining me here on One World Radio, your Friday. I'll be back on Monday for my usual Celebrate the Magic midweek show. But right now, DJs from Mars take over with Mashup Universe. I'll see you on Monday. Play-

again. And Madonna versus Samna Sound System, Benny Benassi and La Herte, I Feel So Free versus the future Brian Kua mashup. But first, check out this crazy mashup by Case. It's Rihanna versus Cream, Where Have You Been versus So High. Here we go.

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1: 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Up next, we have The Root versus Wild Cherry, played at Funky Sandstorm Music, Sir Hank Mashup, Taylor Swift versus Sandy Scaries and Matilo, Naughty Romantics, I'm Just Incredible Mashup, and the B-Prada Mashup of Scruffizer, Mattison, Sadko, Vion Conger versus DJ Snake, Pull Up versus Paradise. But it's already time to show you the best alternative track of the month. It's the Foreign Mercy D&B remix of Olivia Dean,

Universe with DJs from Mars. We're almost at the end of the first part right here on One World Radio, the Sound of Tomorrowland. Here are the next tracks we selected for you. Here comes Soshi and DJ Kasbah Killa, the Capri remix of Nirvana Smells Like Teen Spirits, and our brand new one, Anima and Lisa versus The Prodigy, Bad Angel versus Brit, DJs from Mars bootleg. But first, the amazing Linkin

People of Tomorrow, DJs from Mars here, and we're coming with some more new music we selected for you this month. Let's proceed immediately with Heaven, Caitlyn Aragon and David Guetta versus Punjabi MC, Aran Mundian, Tubakke, Hazel Mashup, Delays and Drop Buster, Body Rock, and Hilo versus Damdola and Daya, Dreaming Bonsai, Rushmore Mashup. But first, this incredible Level Up Mashup of Swedish House Mafia and Knife Party versus Wave Wave and Franco.

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1: Hello again, people of tomorrow. You're still riding with DJs from Mars on Mashup Universe, only on One World Radio, the sound of Tomorrowland. Here are the next tracks we selected for you this month. Here comes the champion triple mashup of Fred Again versus Danik versus Oscar Matt K, Make Me Feel versus Turn on the Lights versus My Mind, Oasis versus JOA, Wonderwall Everyday, Valimo mashup, and the side remix of Rihanna Disturbia. But it's now time to show you our favorite track of the month. It's David Guetta and Jennifer Lopez, Save Me Tonight, Seth Hills remix. Let's go.

sure you're still listening to Mashup Universe with DJs from Mars on One World Radio, the sound of Tomorrowland. We're entering the final stretch and it's going to be full of great music, so don't go away in the next minutes. Here comes the Redliners mashup of Tate McRae versus Benny Benassi, Sports Car Satisfaction, Vintage Culture versus Masters at Work versus Fede Legrand, Do You versus Work versus Put Your Hands Up for Detroit, Natrix mashup, and Walker and Royce and Barney Bones versus Bounty Hunter, Dimitri Vegas, Junkie Kid and Brandon, Cheap Thrills versus Whoops, Rendezvous mashup. But first, a super brand new release by Mogwai and Luciana. It's called Coming Up. Here we go.

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You're listening to One World Radio. It's Armin van Buuren presenting you my favorite new trance tracks. Stay tuned for my new single with RG and Marlo Rex, Like a Child. But first, this beautiful track from T78, New Horizon.

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You're beautiful. Tell me your secrets. 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Let's go.

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